y'all wanna hurt each other, put away our problems, or whatever it is. We just need to forget about everything. Just have a good time here tonight. It's really that simple.

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You mean them little bitty niggas with the itchy trigger fingers? 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

0: 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You come with me. 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